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And yeah, what I want to say is, I'm suffering. 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

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When you're me, I'll be up my senior. Get down, you're me up to 1 year, 1 year, my young. And with you, hey, my up be me now. As you done, when you're me, I want you up here. Now you're going to know what you're doing, you know, as you. Na na na. Missy, one yam, yam, yam, yam, yam, yam, yam, yam, yam, yam, yam, yam, yam, yam, yam, yam, yam, yam, yam, yam, yam, yam, yam, yam, yam, yam, yam, yam, yam, yam, yam, yam, yam, yam, yam, yam, yam, yam, yam, yam, yam, yam, yam, yam, yam, yam, yam, yam, yam, yam, yam, yam, yam, yam, yam, yam, yam, yam, yam, yam, yam, yam, yam, yam, yam, yam, yam, yam, yam, yam, yam, yam, yam, yam, yam, yam, yam, yam, yam, yam, yam, yam, yam, yam, yam, yam, yam, yam, yam, yam, yam, yam, yam, yam, yam, yam, yam, yam, yam, yam, yam, yam, yam, yam, yam, yam, yam, yam, yam, yam, yam, yam, yam, yam, yam, yam, yam, yam, 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

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Do you hear that?

Accra24.com. We speak the capital. Mene Obana.

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0: 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We speak the capital. Mene Obana.
1: You know, worship's for everyone, and it involves everything. Everything in us. And I pray that tonight you wouldn't just watch an incredible night unfold before you, but just see it happen and not participate. But I'm believing that every one of us would lean in, press in towards God and embrace all that he has. And the amazing promise of the Bible is that as we lean into God, as we draw near to God, is that he draws near to us. And that he comes to change us and reveal himself to us and speak to us. Amen. 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And God, we look to you tonight. 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
1: 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Where is the sanitizer?

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And if I for me, no be by the channel. 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

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Ah,

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Oya Sanchani Yankopone. 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No. Ah, that's so ye were a bravo when a day. Message on Sanchani and a day. 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

0: 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I say, and so be around too.
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And we are seeing Katsuki, Katsuki, Katsuki, Katsuki, Katsuki, Katsuki, Katsuki, Katsuki, Katsuki, Katsuki, Katsuki, Katsuki, Katsuki, Katsuki, Katsuki, Katsuki, Katsuki, Katsuki, Katsuki, Katsuki, 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

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up, we're up, we're up, we're up, we're up, we're up, we're up, we're up, we're up, we're up, we're up, we're up, we're up, we're up, we're up, we're up, we're up, we're up, we're up, we're up, we're up, we're up, we're up, we're up, we're up, we're up, we're up, we're up, we're up, we're up, we're up, we're up, we're up, we're up, we're up, we're up, we're up, we're up, we're up, we're up, we're 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

0: the Spirit. 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

fire. 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How many of you can see that your burdens have been lifted? 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

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Ah,

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0: 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We speak the capital. Mene Obana.
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